When you can't get the one you love, then you know she's loving someone else. Yes, I drink to keep from worrying.

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1: I don't know, sir.
0: All right. We'll deal with you when we get back to school. 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No. No, on second thoughts, you better stay here with us. You go off on your own, there's no knowing where you'll end up. You can run, can you?
1: Yes, sir.
0: All right, move off. Come on.
2: Who is he?
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2: He's Metal Fingers. Metal Fingers.
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0: On September the 11th, enemies of freedom committed an act of war against our country.
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0: Enemies of freedom

The United States respects the people of Afghanistan. After all, we are currently its largest source of humanitarian aid. 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
5: The message this evening is not my message, but ours. Despite our best efforts, shortages of marijuana are now being reported. From the early days of our administration, Nancy has been using marijuana on a daily basis, and her personal observations and efforts have given her such dramatic insights that I wanted her to share them with you this evening.
6: I yearn to find a way to help share the message that just open your eyes to life, to see it in the vivid color.

0: we'll get back to you.
1: Black Stop, Book of Rhymes. 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

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You won't help me, I know. 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

0: 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It shouldn't be that way. It's just like a breath of fresh air is not being allowed to sprout anymore. It's like that's why music has become so bland. You're not getting that strong, truthful energy that the human beings is thirsting for.
1: That's right.
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2: Basildon.
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Although I don't know anything about the people. You know, the people who make it vibrate, breathe, come alive. Take this street, for example.

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And there's so much beauty in people's faces, so many stories in their eyes. I want to break these barriers so we can all dance every day to the sun's rhythm.